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There were nine and nine nobles sat in the king's hall, but bonny Glenlogie was the floor o' them all. Doon cam Jeanie Gordon, she come trippin' doon stair. She's fond sick wi' Glenlogie above a' that was there. She caught on his footman as he passed her side. Says, oh, what's he, that young man, and where does he bide? His title is Glenlogie when he is fame, but he's o' the Grand Gordons, and his name is Lord John. Glenlogie, Glenlogie, you'll be constant and kind. I've laid my love on ye, and I'll tell ye my mind. He turned him round quickly, as the Gordons do o'. Says, I thank ye, Jeanie Gordon, but your tocher's our sma'. She called on her maiden to make her a bed, away ribbons and napkins to tie up her head. And doon come her feather, he come tripping doon stairs. Says, oh, what ails ye, Jeanie, that you're lying there? There's a nice little fella wi' a dark rolling knee. If I get no

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Ye'll gae saddle the black steed, gae saddle the broon, for bonnie Jeannie Gordon

Johnny Glenlogie, he was 3 miles his lean. When they come to Bethelney, there was nobody there but a bonny lassie, she was combing her hair. He said, "Bonny lassie, you'll take me by the horn and lead me to the chomer Jeannie Gordon lies in." Oh, peelin' one was she, wigglin' Logie comin', but red and rosy grew she ere Glenlogie got been. Oh, where's your pin, Jeannie, does it lie in your head? The pain that you lie under, does it lie in your side?

Jel tarn jerun gine tarn to your right side, and I'll be the bridegroom and you'll be the bride. Now Ginny, she's got married and her took her toll doon. Bonnie Jean o' Bethel, nae scarcely 16 years old. Oh, Bethel, nae, oh, Bethel, nae, it shines where it stands, and the heather bells around it shines our

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Sing toodaloo-la-loo-la-loo-la-loo. Though he looked at every gravestone from the front and from behind. Sing toodaloo-la-loo-la-loo-la-loo. Ah, but once said, here lies, oh, Nick said, Nixon, that'll do the trick. He's Irish now as Hitler was a

Now Irish folk sessions around his desk are all the go. Sing toodaloo, toodaloo, toodaloo, toodaloo. While his men were bugging Watergate for songs they didn't know. Sing toodaloo, toodaloo, toodaloo, toodaloo. And those tapes he won't hand over are the words of the Wild Rover, a nation once again and a foggy Jew. If they might take the Mickey, but you can't fill Tricky Dicky.

I'll try verse of a song now, this time in Gaelic language. Might. Tis Irish and English, every second verse to the short little song. Ta bogum in shliam, agasis fadim men yeg, nor the chayl mele him slantye, ta sholan seris shir, iska hatya gown and grien, no governchi

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You see, in the double infusal, there's the dirty old bamboozle, there's the wet, get the childer, one, two, three. 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

0: 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And he's a very shy boy, very shy young fellow. 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
0: Could you tell us why? Or what made you feel the way you did?
1: Well, I didn't have any worries, but

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1: Because I have nothing to do. I'm tired.
0: You're tired of living?
1: I'd like to try a new place.
0: A new place? What new place do you mean?
1: Well, I expect to go to hell. 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
1: How could we live a night go without singing a good patriotic song? And a good patriotic song is a song written by, I'm slightly breathless after that, by Dominic Behan called The Patriot Game.

I'll try this of a song now, this time in Gaelic language, might. Tis Irish and English, every second verse to the short little song. Ta bogum merin shliam magasis fadim men yeg, nor the khail mele him slantye, ta sholan seris shir is kahatya

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So keep clear of them fellas with the pit.

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There were nine and nine nobles sat in the king's hall, but bonny Glenlogie was the floor o' them all. Down came Jeanie Gordon, she come tripping down stair. 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She caught on his footman as he passed her side. 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
1: We'd like to play a tune, or I would like to play a tune.
2: Here I am standing holding it.
1: Me. I would like to play a tune on the banjo, since I am the only one that has the banjo.
2: Good.
1: Yeah. And you probably know the tune, it's called Oh Susanna.
2: Yeah.
1: That's that one, I come from Alabama with a banjo on my knee. Yeah? Yeah.
2: Thank you very much.
1: But I'm going to play it with a small bit of a difference. I'm going to play it how it should be played in different parts of the world. Good. So this is how an Irishman or a Paddy would play Oh Susanna.

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0: 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It really meant a lot to me. You mean a lot to me.
1: I really mean that much to you?
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